you show me your twirls. Come at me, boss, pon the floor. I will rock your world. I will whine and go down, whine and come up. And watch the people on the way. Try keep it.

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1: The brother's gonna work it out. 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

judge, Your Honor, and to the jury, I intend to prove beyond a shadow of doubt that we are innocent and true love is not a crime.

That is jazz, and I like it. We are going to explore what jazz is, where it comes from, and what makes it jazz. We are going to get inside jazz and find out once and for all why it's better than anything else.

0: Why is it jazz? Because it's made up of jazz notes, played by jazz people on jazz instruments. Jazz is beginning to reach a new audience. Gone are the days that only old men with beards would attend performances. There are now much younger bearded men in attendance too. And some have even spotted women. The future of jazz, I'm happy to say, is safe. Some people seem to dislike jazz. They say, why can't they stick to the melody? And why do they need to play so many notes? Well, those people are wrong and obviously not clever enough to understand jazz itself. The jazz musician likes to improvise. They play a bit of a song and then they make stuff up as they go along, or cut loose, if you will. The word improvise comes from the English word improve. Jazz musicians take existing songs and improve them by adding many, many, many more notes. Jazz bop. Boogie woogie. I like that. Blues. Fusion, Dixieland, swing, yes, it's all jazz and it's all good. Jazz musicians are very conscientious. They play for hours on end without growing weary. They don't waste valuable time worrying about what they're going to wear. They just turn up and play. One word that sums up all jazz musicians is the word cool. No one knows how the jazz musician's mind works. How do they know when to come in? How do they know when to stop? Do they know when to stop? The music comes out of nowhere and just ends when it's over.
1: Govorite o tome da smo po nezaposlenosti prvi, da smo uvijek u vrhu tih nekih ljestvica. 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

Up in the morning, just about four, I put on my shoes and I'm out the door. 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
0: Well, everything's cool now. 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

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Thank you.

You brought me way down here. 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

Well, good morning and welcome to The Respect Show with me, Bully, here on Phonic 106.8 FM, also broadcasting on DAB Plus and across the internet as well. And we've got a real mixed bag of stuff this morning from all over the world and lots of it as well, so I'm just going to get straight into it. We'll start off with some music from Korea.

Well, kicking us off in a fairly, I reckon. Firstly, from Korea and France, Lee Young-yu and Anne-Laure Bourget. And the track was called Qui Voyage Sans Cesser. And it's from an album that came out this year, Samin Dong Rak. And yeah, good stuff it is too. It's all very chilled. It's some interesting point actually looking at that track, because it's a collaboration of musicians from Korea and France, is that much of the music we play on these programs are kind of what I suppose people would term fusion. And in the years that I've been listening to music from around the world, which kind of my curiosity was first kind of prompted in 83, that's anyway, and the music that I was listening to then and for quite a long time from around the world was pretty much indigenous music that was unaffected by cultures of other places, and just more kind of global in their awareness and every aspect and culturally affected by everything else. So the music kind of reflects that a lot of the time. Anyway, yes, so after being in Korea and France, we moved to Mali. Neba Solo and Bonogo Giacchete, and a track called Halemaya from a wonderful album called

Gin and a Hunter Went Walking, which came out also this year. And then we delve back into the past for a classic from Salif Keita, 20 years old actually, this album, Mbemba, and that was the title track. Wonderful stuff. Right, let's move on. Let's go somewhere completely different. Let's head over towards, I reckon, how about Pakistan?

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1: Well, just before that public service announcement, we heard three tracks. Firstly, Temple of Sound and Rizwan Muazzam Kawali, the track called The Jeweled Heart from the fantastic album People Colony No. 1, which came out all the way back in 2001. And then we moved to Iran for a track by Parisa Karimi Malan and Tehrani Drum, and it was called Sari Galin, and the album's called Unveiled, and that came out just a little while back, actually. And from last year's Akoya, we had finally there Jupiter and Quest and Sileli, and they are from DR Congo. I'm looking forward to seeing them in a couple of weeks' time at WOMAD. Right, so let's move on, and I'm going to play three tracks now, which I guess could be broadly described as jazz. And firstly, I'm going to pay tribute to one of the all-time greats and somebody that I was lucky enough to see several times. I'm going to play a track from an album called African Marketplace. Here's Dollar Brand.

So there you go, as I said, three tracks that would be vaguely described as jazz, just showing that jazz is as broad a church as any other music in the world. And firstly, from South Africa, of course, the wonderful Dollar Brand, or Abdullah Ibrahim, who died recently, I think age 91, 92, something like that, an incredible age. And the track Africa Marketplace, which was the title track of well, obviously an album of the same title. That was followed by Shabaka, also known as Shabaka Hutchings, Old Time African Gods, from his recent album Of the Earth. And I think, that's not sure if it's his second or third solo album since leaving Sons of Kemet, and he's also part of The Comet Is Coming and does various other stuff as well. And finally, the fantastic drummer Moses Boyd, and a track called Frontline from his album Displaced Diaspora from 2018. Right, well, let's move on to something completely different, and let's just pop down to Rwanda, shall we?

pretty morning star. Uncle Gil, while it twists through the morning stars. Uncle Gil, while it twists through the morning stars.

There you go, three wonderfully diverse tracks from quite different periods in time, really. Firstly, from 2025 and from Rwanda. Bizimungu Diodioni, something like that anyway. And the track Imbabazi Tweze from an album called Inzovu Yimirindi. Fantastic album it is too, well worth checking out. I don't know if it's a recent recording or if it's an older recording. It just kind of has that vibe of something that sounds like it's quite old. That was followed by, from the Ivory Coast, of course, or Cote d'Ivoire, Essie Rogie and Twist with the Morning Star, which came out on an album in 1986 called The Sounds of Essie Rogie, apparently, but I think there's another album. I think it was just called The Sounds of Palm Wine Guitar Music. And Rogie was kind of rediscovered by Andy Kershaw, one of the great things that Kershaw gave us in his brilliant career as a DJ. And Rogie, I just was just completely enamored with every time I saw the guy live. The moment he walked on stage, he was one of these people that just induced a smile. You couldn't help smiling. He was just fantastic. Still miss him very, very much. And finally, just because sometimes you've got to remind yourself of such incredible genius, Curtis Mayfield, of course, with The Impressions, and It's All Right. I don't know the year of the single. It was actually on a compilation called Complete A and B Sides, which was released in 1963. So there you go. It's sometime before that, probably late 50s, maybe early 60s, but fantastic stuff. And Curtis Mayfield went on and just did such great stuff. What an amazing musician. Right. I can't believe how quickly this show always flies by, and I love doing it because I just love having this wonderful exploration of diversity around the world that I know is reflected in our little city here in Exeter, and that's kind of what we're celebrating, is that cultural diversity. So I'm going to play four tracks in a row just simply because we're running short of time, and for these four tracks we'll start in Mali.

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1: 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Celebrating diversity in Exeter and beyond. Brought to you in association with the Devon County branch of Unison, the public sector union.
2: So the four tracks we just heard, firstly from Mali, Asmara Hamzawi, Anbaniat Timbuktu and Ula Laghaba. And that was followed by, from Italy, Pegno d'Amore and Serenata, and the album of the same title, released recently, actually, a fantastic album. And then a really rousing track from Colombia, Nuevos Rios, Sombral, from the album that came out last year, just called Nuevos Rios, brilliant too. And another album from Colombia, came out in the same year, just by sheer fluke. I didn't plan to kind of have a Colombian lump, it just came out that way. Acido Pantera and Cantaro de Barro, and the track was called Pajero Candor, and the album is just the name of the artist, Acido Pantera and Cantaro de Barro. Great stuff. Looking forward to seeing, I think they're playing at Waymadam, and if they are, I'm going to catch them. Anyway, if they're not, I won't. Simple as that. Right, let's move on with some more music, and let's go way, way, way back to some source material. Here's Robert Johnson.

Okay, well, I'm going to do something that I never do, which is talk over the very end of a track, just because we're short of time. And the three tracks you've just heard, firstly, Robert Johnson, Hellhound on My Trail, and that was followed by Uma Sangare from Mali, and a track called Degui and Kelena from her 2022 album, Timbuktu. And the last track there was kind of fusion for Burkina Faso and Belgium, Avalanche Kaito and Le Grand Pierre, also from 2022. I'm going to leave you with three tracks because we have reached that point. I'm going to play firstly Poet in the Roots, All We're Doing Is Defending, followed by the Ganjabi Brass Band, Pani Pwabwem from Benin, and finally from DR Congo, we'll probably have to fade out on it, Fulu Miziki and VSA. And if you want to hear more of Fulu Miziki, then you get a chance to go and see them in Bristol a little bit later in the year. So anyway, in the meantime, as always, look after each other, take care, and yeah, do tune in next week. There will be some, I'm not sure who's sitting in next week, but there's, as you know, there's five of us that do the show. So yeah, do tune in, and we'll see you soon. Take care, and bye.

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1: Dearly beloved, we are gathered here today to get through this thing called life. Electric word, life, it means forever, and that's a mighty long time. But I'm here to tell you, there's something else. The afterworld. A world of never-ending happiness. You can always see the sun. Day or night.

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1: Welcome everyone to another old wave, new wave show, right here on Phonik FM, Exeter's sound alternative, with me, Vinny Grist. If you haven't listened to the show before, I play a mix of late 70s and early 80s post-punk and new wave, alongside artists who inspired the new wave sound and more recent alternative acts. Before we dive into today's show, I just want to give a big shout out to Colin from the Dead Air Show for covering Old Wave, New Wave show the other week. He put together a really superb set featuring some of my personal favourites from Cabaret Voltaire, Front 242, Skinny Puppy, Knights Reb, Depeche Mode and Thomas Dolby all in the mix. So cheers, Colin, for curating an excellent playlist that kept with the Old Wave, New Wave show spirit. So what's in the lineup today? I've got tracks from Adam and the Ants, Lou Reed, The Pretenders, The Human League, Talking Heads, Roxy Music, Blondie and T-Rex, among others. So a proper tour through art rock, glam, punk and synth pop. We just opened the show with Prince and Let's Go Crazy, the electrifying opener from his 1984 Purple Rain soundtrack. I've always really loved the gospel-style sermon at the start, which apparently Prince recorded in a single take while pacing around the studio like a preacher. Up next, it's Spandau Ballet, and they've got the paints out.

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2: 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You're listening to Phonic FM in the heart of Exeter. My name is Jason Jackson, and this is my first hour of showcasing extreme metal mayhem. And to kick us off all the way from France, we have the Prestige and Father of None.

That was 200 Stab Wounds, who played an excellent gig here at Exeter Phoenix a couple of years back. The room was rammed, and that's from their 2024 album, Manual Manic Procedures, and the title track, Hands of Eternity. Great album. Before that, it was Employed to Serve from Woking, the track Universal Chokehold from their 2021 album, Conquering. And then the opening track for this show was a band from France called The Prestige. And for me, album of the year at the moment, no doubt about it. That track was taken from their album Isthmos, and it was called Father of None. Next up, we have from Sweden, At the Gates with Blinded by Fear.

I cannot speak highly enough of that band. I absolutely love them. That is Dim Skewer from their EP Dust Eater, which was released last year to much critical acclaim. They recently played Bristol, which is an amazing, amazing gig. And that was the track Elder Bairn, which opens up the EP. Brilliant, absolutely brilliant. Before that, you heard Sepultura from Brazil, an old classic banger from 1989 from their Beneath the Remains album. That was the track Inner Self. And opening up that trilogy was Sweden's At the Gates, and all the way back to 1995 and their Slaughter of the Soul album. And that was the track Blinded by Fear. This is Exeter's Phonic FM. And next up, from the Bay Area thrash scene from the 1980s, we have Death Angel and Mistress of Pain.

That was Lich King from Massachusetts, USA, from their 2012 album Born of the Bomb. That was an American trilogy, I think, because before that you heard Nails, who hail from California, and that was their first album, Unsilent Death, released in 2012, and that was the title track. And then before that, and opening up, was the Bay Area thrash legends Death Angel from their 1987 album, The Ultraviolence, considered a classic amongst many. They were only 20 years old when they recorded that, and their drummer was only 14. What a great album. This is the last three from me, and starting with Mastodon and Blood and Thunder.

0: What a way to finish my show. Three awesome tracks there. That one being from the band Testament, who also hail from the Bay Area in America. And that's from their 1988 album, The New Order, and the track Into the Pit. Before that, you heard Hatebreed from their Perseverance album, and the track I Will Be Heard from 2002. And then opening up that trilogy was the band Mastodon, who hail from Atlanta, Georgia, from their 2004 album Leviathan. That was the opening track, Blood and Thunder. It just remains for me to sign off by saying thank you to Phonic FM for giving me the opportunity to showcase my music. I gather you won't be hearing the last of me. I will be back. And you can listen to the station on www.phonic.fm. And also a big thank you to Jason Maddox, who sponsored me. And he's coming up at 4 o'clock. And also my daughter, Neve, who got me the gig. Thanks very much.
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We worked in the fields together, and we learned to count on each other. 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

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Thank you.

0: No, not since school. I've been in class. Walter and his boys will be on the staircase. They're in that class, they'll be playing, music, and singing.
1: Yeah.
0: Then the teacher got
1: to
0: come. The teacher got to come out. And the teacher goes, excuse me, Walter. Can you guys move down to the other stairs? Because we tried
2: to. Oh, yeah.
3: Trying to start, he's going to have class.
0: Yeah. Yeah, okay.
1: Oh, but we have in class too. Music.
2: Yeah.
1: He usually never like for class. He just came to play music. Came to school just for jam with us. Everybody used to tease him. Now look at him. He was like what you call a model. Israel.
0: Remember catching the buses and stopping at their place, picking them up and taking us to church? Nanakuli?
1: Yeah, Nanakuli.
0: Then you guys stay on the bus.

Thank you.

0: tell them who it is, nobody would admit to it. 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
1: people. you and me leaving, when Squeal on top of me walked out, smoking his ass. 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

0: let me get it.
1: Here we know that Christmas will be clear and bright, the sun to shine by day and all the stars at night. Melekalikimaka is Hawaii.

0: On BBC One shortly, Kit Jensen introduces this week's edition of Top of the Pops. And with the time now at 7:21, here's the mid-evening news on BBC Two with Angela Rippon.
1: Is she really going out with him?

Well, hello listeners, wherever you are and whatever you're doing on this incredibly warm day. Coming to you live and direct today from the basement of Exeter Phoenix, where it's clocking at about 27 degrees in the studio. Fantastic. So what we had, some Andrew and Drag by the Magnetic Field, some Blondie with 1159, The Damned, New Rose. And no, we're not on BBC. And we started the show off with The Only Ones, Another Girl, Another Planet. And so next we've got the Sisters of Transistors, The Dawn.

This educational film recording is brought to you by NASA, the National Aeronautics and Space Administration, proving to you that the Earth is a globe since 1952, because we say it is.

Oh, wow. Some spaced out kind of synthy indie stuff there. That was Pale Blue Eyes with Scrolling. Before that, we had some WH Lung, How to Walk. And before that, we had Sisters of Transistors, The Dawn. So we're going to mix it up a bit now. We're going to play some BC Camplight, some KDJ Pearson, and some Billy No Mates. I'll just cue that one up for you.

0: Oh, wow. So that was Billy No Mates with The Test. And before that, we had Katie Jane Pearson from our very close Bristol. Beautiful soul. And before that, BZ Camplight with Kicking Up a Fuss. And who doesn't like to do that? So next, the next three tracks going out to anybody that's holding a kind of red stripe in a field somewhere near some trouser flappy bass. These are for you guys.
1: We'll be leaving from platform

Wow, so there we have the cool ruler, Gregory Isaacs with Night Nurse. And I was sort of thinking that was a Sly and Robbie kind of bass and drums, but it wasn't. It's Errol Flavor Holtz and Lincoln Staff Scott. Amazing. And before that we had some Dawn Penn, You Don't Love Me, No, No, No. And before that we had Stop That Train, Clint Eastwood and General Saint. So next we're going to go indie up a bit. So we're going to have some Little Dragon, some Gorillaz and some Susie and the Banshees before we head off back to the 80s.

Well, hello listeners, you're listening to Jailphonic FM this scorching Saturday afternoon. Hope you're feeling chilled out, if not in temperature, in attitude. And that was some Susan Banshees, Kissin' For Me. Before that we had some Gorillaz, Orange County and Little Dragon, Ritual Union. So, what could possibly follow Susie Sue? Well, The Cure, we're big Cure fans in our house. Went to see them in Cardiff, it was brilliant. Going to see them in Paris at Rock de Seine. Incredible to see Robert Smith at the age of 67 still rocking it. Here we go.

Oh, a bit of a laid-back slack guitar playing there from Kurt Vile with Zoom 97. Before that, we had Mary in the Junkyard with Blood, and then obviously The Cure, which is brilliant. And so it's time to flip the script with some Denise Williams and Free.

0: Wow, now I'm feeling relaxed. That was Creative Source with Who Is He and What Is He to You? No, that's a wrong one. That was Rotary Connection and Minnie Riffleton. I'm the Black Gold of the Sun. Before that, we had Denise Williams with Free. And now, over to our the next week's weather forecast, over to our weather desk.
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How cool was that? That was amazing. That was Umbala by the Black Truth Rhythm Band with Ben Gamori. Before that, we had Congolese rapper Baloji with Soleil de Vault. And before that, we have Creative Source. Who is he and what is he to you? So we're coming towards the end of the show. We're going to play out some Get Down Services, some Baxter Jury, some Jelly Ha Ha. Hope you stick around for Jace's show, the Emergent Unsigned Radio Show. Stick around for that. It's a really great listen. Hope you've enjoyed the show. And here's some Get Down Services.

0: Hey there, rockers. This is Paul Lasky here from the band Clover Hill. 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Keep rocking, folks.
1: 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Tons of new music from loads of genres, from bands and artists around the world. But I'm going to start off today's show, as always, with my friends over there in Los Angeles, California, Roland, Sal and Bob. They are sat there waiting patiently, eating their breakfast. It's 8 a.m. It's 4 p.m. in Exeter. And I have got their song of the week this week, which is entitled The Fawn. Listen to this little beauty.

the awesome T-Rex and Banger Gong. Before that, Cream and Crossroads. And the first of the three, my friends Mirror with their single of the week, The Fawn. Awesome start to the show, if I do say so myself, which I usually do, don't I? But the guys over in Los Angeles, California are saying hello to everybody who's tuned in today. I'm also saying hello to everyone who's tuned in today. Hope you're having an amazing weekend. I know my friend from Norway, Gilles Kramer, he's tuned in. Hello, my friend. And John from Newtown, he sent a text into the studio. Hello, John. Hope you're well, mate. I've got some awesome music this week, as I say, from unsigned, emerging and established bands around the world. And I got sent a message recently from Daz Lynch, the singer-songwriter out of Leicester. He's got a new single out. He said, can you play it on your show? Yes, I can, Daz. This is for you, mate. This is your track, a brilliant track. This is Nostalgia.

They are the amazing young lads just down the road from Exeter in Ottery, St Mary, the Cabins. And that is their single, You Better Run. I said ages ago, you got a bright future again, you lads. And hopefully, I will be right. They're on their way up. Before that, hailing from the Black Country is the band Headwired and Mirror Mirror. And we started today's three there with Daz Lynch and his latest single out of Nostalgia. Do you know what? Jay was in before me and he said, things keep going wrong. And he said, I think it's the heat. It is the heat because I keep mixing up me words. Definitely the heat. Or just me. Right, I found this band the other day while scrolling through the streaming platforms, as I do all the time, looking for new music. And as soon as I heard this, I was like, yes, this is going on. The band are called Millhope. They've got a 2025 album out called Truth and Dare. This is their track, Searching.

How cool were those three tracks? That was Sky A and Spider Silk from the 2025 album Labyrinths. That's the London-based solo artist producer. Brilliant. Before that, from San Jose, California, Chris Michael Adgar Beale is Subaquaria, and that was his single Ritual. And the first of the three, the band Mill Hope and Searching from their 2025 album Truth and Dare. All the shows are on SoundCloud if you like what you hear, all fully edited for any mistakes, as if there ever was any. Oh dear, right, this is a cracking track from Moro Pavlovsky. This is from his 2026 album, Unspectacular Times. This is Balls.

The band are called Selve, and that is Heavens Open from their 2026 EP, Breaking Outer Heaven. Before that, from their 2026 album, Terrestrials, that was Pond and Skyworks. And the first of the three, Moro Pavlovsky, with Balls from his 2026 album, Unspectacular Times. Brilliant stuff. Right, I've played Anne Gare a few times on the show. She's got another one that's come out from her 2026 album, Cigarettes and Smoke Screens. This is Blank Spaces.

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1: And this is the Emergent Unsigned Radio Show, here to entertain you to 6pm. And that was the amazing Lola Young with her latest single, From Down Here. I was introduced to Lola from my friend Claire at work, and I'm so glad I was. She's got a lovely voice. Before that, Sarah Riches and Preston D. Barnes with their single Here Comes Goodbye. That was originally by the Rascal Flatts. That's their latest single, and what a cover. Goose pimples, my word. Sarah has been nominated for two awards, the UK Female Country Singer of the Year and the UK Country Artist of the Year. So fingers crossed to you, Sarah. And the first of the three was my favourite from Anne Gare's album, Blank Spaces. The album's called Cigarettes and Smokescreens, hailing out of Bonnie, Scotland. Brilliant stuff. Right, this is a cracking track. I know someone who will like this one. This is John Mayall and Joe Walsh with a track from their 2017 album, Talk About That. This is The Devil Must Be Laughing.

That's the latest single from Parker Barrow, Nothing Left to Save. Before that, Dr. Smith and the Night Shift, House Call, and that's from their 2025 EP of the same name. And the first of the three, John Mayall, Joe Walsh, The Devil Must Be Laughing. Cracking stuff. 20 past five on this boiling hot Saturday in Exeter. This is the Emergent Unsigned Radio Show here till 6 p.m. This is The Beaches, and a track from their 2023 album, Blame My Ex. This is Edge of the Earth.

There you go. That was the latest single from G Flip, Bed on Fire. Before that, Holly Humberstone with It's a Real Cruel World from her EP of the same name. And the first of the three was Beaches with Edge of the Earth from their 2023 album, Blame My Ex. Awesome stuff. Right. I've got another track from my friend Gilles over in Norway. He loves these guys, so do I. They've just had a trip around New York. I'm assuming they are back down to earth now. This is Ruby and the Thorns with their single Summer Days.

0: I'm chatting to my mate John Sherritt in the studio and I'm confusing myself. Did I play three then or two? Answers on a postcard. I think. So that was Sax Boy Billy with the Puerto Rico song. My wife's been playing that over and over again, so much so I said, I'll get it on a show. Nearly lost my voice. And that, before that, I'm hoping I played 660 with We Made It. But who knows? Until I play back the show. And we started the three with Ruby and the Thorns with Summer Days. Oh, dear. You can get the staff. Well, you can, because 6 o'clock John Sherritt's up.
1: That's right.
0: With back. He's back with a Viking and Pagan rock show. So, John in Newtown, stay tuned. You'll be on here listening till 8 o'clock, John. And what did he say about John Mayall? He's put... that John Mayall and Walsh track has some of the most moving and perceptive lyrics I've heard in a long time. Top show. Yes, brilliant track, wasn't it, John? I put that on for my mate Gilles over in Norway. So, yeah, I'll probably play three. Might have played two, who knows? Right. tomorrow night, 6 o'clock, is the Revolutionary Radio Request Show, where tomorrow's theme is things you have in your house. I'm riding solo tomorrow because my mate Frank's on holiday. So tune in tomorrow, 6 o'clock. Right, this is a track by Frank Wayward. This is Last Goodbye.

They are the rock metal band out of New England, Anaria, and that is their song From the Dark. Before that, my friend from County Galway, P Mad, and 9:45. And the first of the three there was Frank Wayward and Last Goodbye. Hope you've enjoyed today's show. Thanks for tuning in. I'll be back tomorrow night, 6 to 8pm, with the Revolutionary Radio Request Show. Stay tuned for my mate John Sherratt, who is doing a Viking and Pagan rock show after me until 8pm. I am doing that hideous thing next Saturday, work, so I won't be back next Saturday. I'll be back in 2 weeks' time. But I'm going to leave you with two more tracks. One, the latest single from David Duchovny, yes, of the X-Files. He's got his own band. And his single, Prince of Pieces, and a lovely little track at the end. If you love your pets, you love your dogs, have a little listen to this cute little song. It's by Moderno Paw, and it's called Muddy Paws. I'll see you very soon. Have a brilliant weekend. Good night.

Good evening, ladies and gentlemen, boys and girls, and welcome to the Viking Pagan Rock Show. Now, it's only me, John Sherrett. Don't worry, you don't be frightened. It's not that bad. So I'm standing in for James, and like I said, I have got 2 hours of some of the best Viking and pagan rock. This first song I'm going to start off with was actually the unofficial Norway football team song, which was better than the official Norway football song, and it did better in the charts. This is Skål for Norway.

Oh, what a way to start the show. That is Skonk for Norway. From... Now, I am going to apologise if anyone is Norwegian or Scandinavian in any way. I'm so sorry. Because I believe that some of my pronunciations are going to be terrible. So that was Skål for Norway. I can do that. From the artist Jernblod. Possibly pronounced wrong. I'm trying. Yes, somebody. A lot of people say I'm very trying. Right, let's carry it on. Because all of the songs in the, for the next 2 hours are Viking, pagan, slash songs of the sea, some couple of sea shanties, and stuff like that. You'll get the gist of the show. Right, this next song comes from the artist Freya Darkar, and it's Ravens Over Valhalla. I can read that bit. And it is Odin's Chance.

Oh, what a song that is. I'm enjoying myself already. I've had a message from John in Newtown. He says, "Blimey, John, you after Jason, this will be good, I predict." Well, I hope so, John, in Newtown. I try my best. The wife says I'm very trying. Right, this next band, they don't come from Norway. They come from Newcastle. They're called LN. And this is their we'll call it their current new single, because they've had nothing new released. It's called Dragoo. Enjoy.

What a song that is. I absolutely love it. I absolutely love the band LN. Hopefully at some point they will be coming to Exeter Phoenix, because that is one gig I will 100% be stuck at the front. They are an amazing band. If you do get the opportunity to go and see them, please, please do so. Right, this next song comes from an artist called Peyton Parrish. This is easy, this one, to say. And the song is called Ragnarok. Enjoy.

That was quite a good song. I quite like that. That came from the Norwegian artist Ronja Vind. Could be pronounced wrong, with Father Come Home. And before that, we had Peyton Parrish with Ragnarok. Peyton Parrish hails from Washington, D.C. Although, I don't want to spoil the song, but I thought he was singing Fraggle Rock. You'd have to want to use one of the search engines to watch Fraggle Rock. But it was a Jim Henson TV program a while ago. But anyway, that was Ronja Vind with Father Come Home. I actually quite like that. That's quite she's classed as a Nordic folk singer, but with quite a powerful voice. Right, this next artist, they are French Nordic folk band. They're called Skald. And, well, I'm not even going to try. Perhaps it's in the song. Enjoy.

Wow. that's Nightwish with Last Ride of the Day. A band that hail from Finland. In fact, I don't think you could do a Viking pagan rock show without featuring some Nightwish. And before that, we had the French band Skald with, I'm going to have a go at saying it, Drumakana. Pronounced wrong, sorry. This is the Viking Pagan Rock Show, covering for James, here at Phonic FM, with me, John Sherratt. If you'd like to send me a message, you can do. The email address is studio@phonic.fm, or you can send a text. The number is 01392 690450. I'm going to carry the show on with a band. They're called A Light. I like it when I can pronounce all of it. And the song is called Roses in the Dusk.

Wow. That's all I'm going to keep saying, I think, is wow. So I've had another message from John in Newtown. Invigorating, John. Ideal start to a Saturday night. John, you are absolutely right. I can't think of a better way to start your Saturday. I've also had a message in from Zachary in Bracknell. Absolutely loved the Skald song. He's actually used one of the search engines to find the song already. Hopefully he can pronounce it better than I could. So that was Battle Beast, Angel of Midnight. They are a band that hail from Finland. Their stage outfits are all Viking related, and it comes from their new album Steel Bound, which is very good. Hopefully everybody's enjoying the show. I'm absolutely loving listening to the show here in the studio. And hopefully, and from the messages I'm getting, you are too. Right, this next band, they're called Crash Diet. They hail from Stockholm, Sweden, and it's their seventh studio album, and the album is called Art of Chaos, and this is Chaos Magnetic.

Wow. Wow. That's Crash Diet with Chaos Magnetic, a band that hail from Stockholm in Sweden. Now, do you know, you'll never be able to sleep tonight with all this lot going on. It'll make the football match later on tonight a little bit insignificant, I think. But there we go. This next band hail from Newcastle. They're called Skyclad. And they are, I think they sort of class themselves as a pirate band. Sort of. This is, and something that Vikings would have been very good at, another drinking song. So long as they're enjoying responsibly.

Ooh, there's a lot of amends suddenly, isn't there? Trying to catch me out. That is Skyclad with another drinking song. A band that hail from Newcastle, and that's actually taken from their album A Semblance of Normality. Right, this next song, I've just found out where this band is from. They're called Skiltron. The song is called Bagpipes of War. And I saw it and I thought, oh yeah, that's good, that's good. I'm gonna put that in the Viking Pagan Rock show. Well, I've just discovered where the band are from. So, I'm going to play it, but they're from Argentina. Sorry.

I quite like that song, despite where the band are from. That is Bagpipes of War from the band Skiltron, from their album The Highland Way. Now, moving on, this next band class themselves as folk metal band. They're called Isfurnum. Yeah. The song is called Winter Storm Vigilantes. Why can they have an English title and band name I can't pronounce? But hey, they're from Finland. Enjoy.

I quite like that. That comes from the band Elviti. They class themselves as melodic death metal mix with Celtic folk. And that's a band that hail from Switzerland, and that's their current song, Premonition. Now, this next band, they come from Ohio in America. They're classed as pirate punk band, and this is The Devil Bought Tequila. The band are brave of the

Wow. That hails from the band Semblant, a band that hail from Brazil. And very, very good they are. I've actually played some of Semblant before. I've had a bit of a dressing down from John in Newtown because I played some Argentinian song. But it was bagpipes. I didn't know. He's actually said, what about playing a particular song? Well, if I can find it, John, I will play it before the end of the show. That's providing I can find it. Right, let's carry the show on with a band. They hail from Sweden. They're called, if I've got it right, the song's called We March. The band are called Eileen. They hail from Sweden and they class themselves as symphonic dark metal. See what you think of these.

Wow, that's all I can say. I've had to play three songs of it back to back because I've had slight technical difficulties with some of the equipment because it is so hot in the studio. Everything went, all the screens went blank and everything. But the good thing is the music was still playing. So I've just let it carry on. It seemed okay, but there we go. So that was that. The last band we just heard was a band, they're called Imperial Age. That's their song, Genosis. Originally, they're from Moscow. And they relocated to Turkey when Russia invaded Ukraine. And since then, they have now relocated to the UK to carry on their music. And they're currently based in Northampton, as you do. And before that, we had the band Elaine with We March, a symphonic dark metal band from Sweden. And before that, it was the Brazilian gothic death metal band Semblant with Dark of Days. So hopefully everything keeps carrying on working. I daren't even search for anything else. So sorry for Johnny Newtown. I will find that song and I will play it on my next Rock, Pop and Bagpipe radio show a week tomorrow. But I daren't touch any of the equipment. I'm almost dreading pressing play on the next song. But we'll carry on. This is Phonic FM. These things happen. These things are sent to try us. This next band, I couldn't find anything about them earlier. It sounds like they're called, if you remember the TV programme On the Buses, the inspector was called Blakey. Well, that's literally what it looks like their name is. So this is Blakey and their song Wanderer. Enjoy.

Well, Blakey, I have actually now found, through thorough searching, that Blakey, with their song there, The Wanderer, hail from Germany. Here we go. Who knew? Right, this next band are a Swedish power metal band. They're called Brothers of Metal, and this is Defenders of Valhalla.

Oh, what a great song that is. That comes from the band Waylander with the Age of Air, a band that hail from Armagh in Northern Ireland. Right, let's have... Now, this definitely don't know how to pronounce this one, but I'll give it a go. I know the song is called Sea Witch and the Sorcerer. So, I'm going to play you a song from the band, and I'm going to have a go. Kilmer Vermetsan Druid. Or something like that. Enjoy.

That was a little bit rousing. That is Sea Witch and the Sorcerer, and I've done a translation of the name of the band. They're called Druids of the Stone Forest. There we go. So big thanks to James for getting me to cover this early Saturday evening. I think I can squeeze two more songs in for you. This next one comes from Helsinki in Finland. The band are called Fintroll, and this is Trollhammeren, or something like that.

That's a great song from the band Finn Troll. They actually class themselves as the start of the Viking pagan folk metal rock. Or so they say, anyway. So big thanks to James for getting me to cover. I'm next back on the radio on the 26th of July, Sunday, from 12 noon with another edition of the Rock, Pop and Bagpipe Radio Show. And yes, John, I will be playing the song that you asked for then. Join me for that if you can. I shall actually play it in the first 20 minutes for you, John. How's that? So I've got time to leave.

play one more song, and this comes from Raven Astrid. The song is called Almighty Sea, Carry Me, and it's in brackets, Epic Viking Song. So, so it says. So we'll catch you again soon. Bye. Thanks for listening.

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I decide to travel to the sea, but I haven't been sleeping much and I can't seem to find rest. I keep on waking up. When I finally succumb to heavy but short bouts of sleep, I don't recognize anything anymore. I find myself walking into totally unknown dreamscapes. Even my nightmares are different, as though something, some train of thought, some frequency station has taken hold of me. I've been coming to this place

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in a Bastille, and is a message to people suffering beyond belief under occupation in Palestine. 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

0: brilliant DJs and presenters. I think there is just time for another track, or maybe two. I'll be back in a fortnight, and in the meantime, please tune in next Monday to Phonik FM when Adrian Ball will present Roots and Shoots. Until then,
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